0: a frog, a buffalo. Hey, blood, half of that, half of that, half of that.
1: 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This one is a bombshell. Wayne Wonder said that.
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1: 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You to the South Province. 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Yeah, man.
0: Man, I'm interested
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1: 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Just by all our power. Yo. Keep by.

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2: Well, I look good time now. Can't feel look hot somehow.
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0: 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Take us wherever you go. You
1: learn
0: go.
1: This.
0: You
1: go.
2: You go. Some of them are students.
1: And
2: we are the teachers.
1: And I'm a Frisco, sir.
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Them a style and pattern galore. 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Soon me get two that are the latest news. 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